everybody low with a love song that he made. Find the streetlight, steps out of the shade, says something like, "You and me, babe, how about it?" Juliet says, "Hey, it's Romeo." He nearly gave me a heart attack.

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And I dreamed your dream for you, and now your dream is real.

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1: 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I'm very fearful tonight, as I got struck down by laryngitis earlier this week. So if I give out, and if any of you know any of the words, for Gould's sake, join in. Counting on you.

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Give yourselves a round of applause, you fucking legends. All right, let's do it properly.

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Do you want to scream? This is Rock Party, only on Virgin Radio.